0: 90s, 90s. Real 90s Radio.
1: Check it out, it's 11:30, my hand is getting dirty, snatching up things that probably can't be worthy. Now this is a vision of a violent life, living by gun.

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